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2: 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You know what's else to the thing, bird? I watch out. Large operation, what we say? Hey, Russia!

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1: 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You and me.
2: Let's go.